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Chad Tyson, if you're a big Metallica fan and you happen to have a vest, the band wants to see it. I'll get you details next tonight. Unforgiven now, rocking a Thursday night.

0: 104.7 WIOT, Toledo's Rock. Chance Tyson, Metallica back there. Do you have a battle fest? If you do, the band wants to see it, man. They did a post over on social media this week. Says, nothing says Metallica quite like a glorious battle vest. So much more than just cut-off jackets with some patches. They're rich and personal stories told by their owners, much like tattoos are. Love the battle vest, man. They're actually working on an exhibit, the Metallica Black Box. They're a free online museum, and they want to put all the battle vests they can in here. So if you've got one, upload a picture over on the website there for a chance to be featured. And it'd probably be best just to hit their socials and grab that link, because this is a weird link. But Metallica.com is their website. So just throw that out tonight. It's pretty cool, man. Keep it here. More tunes for your holiday weekend coming up. Linkin Park on the way. There's some Journey, too.
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Chad Tyson, if you're a fan of Pearl Jam or the series Track Star on YouTube, Jeff Ament, the latest guest on there, he talks about songs from Bob Marley, Zeppelin, The Clash, yes, and more. Great episode with him over on YouTube. If you want to check it out over the holiday weekend. Queen and Bowie rocking things right now tonight. It's Under Pressure.

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Chad Tyson, have you made us a preset yet? If not, do it now while you're thinking about it. 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
1: 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Chad Tyson, thanks for hanging out, rocking a Thursday night with us, heading into the holiday weekend. The Travis Kelce Taylor Swift wedding, I guess, happening tomorrow at Madison Square Garden. Rehearsal dinner tonight, maybe? I don't know. They've been keeping a pretty tight lid on things. And I saw an interesting theory online today that would be awesome if it turns out materializing, which I don't know if it will or not. A lot of people think they're doing a bait and switch here, put all the focus on MSG and then get married somewhere else that nobody's paying attention to. That would be pretty epic right there. Confuse the paparazzi, man. But there's actually a lot of people betting on the wedding on Kelce, that prediction platform. More than $4.5 million has been bet over there on this wedding. If you're betting on this wedding, 1-800-GAMBLER. More tunes next. Def Leppard on the way.
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Here are the top Bon Jovi songs that you've thumbed up. Number 3. You Give Love a Bad Name.

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Chad Tyson, Phil Collins from Def Leppard, recently on the Thunder Underground podcast. That's an interesting name for podcast. He talks about the next Def Leppard album, which the song Rejoice, which we got back in January this year, will be on. He says it's going to be a really wacky album. Yeah, wacky, the word. That should be interesting. Back into things right now with the not-so-wacky Def Leppard song. This one rocks. Photograph.

1047 WIOT. Chad Tyson. So we got the All-American 250 rocking for your 4th of July holiday weekend soundtrack. We'll fire that up tomorrow and roll the rest of the holiday weekend through the end of the day Sunday here on the air and everywhere on iHeartRadio. And I got to ask this question tonight. Do you think the entire 4th of July week should be a holiday? New poll do I look at next tonight. This is actually pretty interesting. So it's on the way. GNR now.

0: 1047 WIOT. Chad Tyson, 7 Mary 3 Rockin' Thanks tonight. Heading into the 4th of July holiday weekend. New Harris polls found that 61% of Gen Z and millennial workers believe that employers should shut down their organizations for the entire week of July 4th. They get the whole week off. I would love that, but please tell me more. How would this work? Everybody surveyed that said they want this to happen said they'd make a trade-off for their workplace to be closed for a week, and taking a salary cut would be part of that. Yet, no. I preach this every year, especially during the summer months. You need to maximize your vacation days, all right? Use them in conjunction with the holidays. Stretch them out over the year. You're not cutting my pay so you can have the whole week off. Coming up, more tunes tonight. Aerosmith on the way. Get some BOC.
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18: 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I mean, it's kind of part of the regime and what we do. 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

104.7 WIOT, Toledo's Rock. Chad Tyson, thanks for hanging out, rocking things with us tonight. The first 4th of July party. Yeah, story time coming up later this hour on the show tonight as we head into the holiday weekend. STP now as we keep the shut up and rock rolling. Here's Creep.

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0: 1047 WIOT, Toledo's Rock. I'm Chad Tyson. Story time tonight here on the show right now. Can I get some American music in my headphones? Oh, that'll work. Very first 4th of July celebration. July 4th, 1777, exactly 1 year after the Continental Congress approved the Declaration of Independence and created the U.S., Philadelphia Tavern, called City Tavern, hosted what was believed to be the first Independence Day celebration. And they actually have been around for a while. They opened in 1773, and it was a hot spot for big-name people back in the day. They served drinks and food to, like, Paul Revere, George Washington, and a lot of the people who signed the Constitution years later. But it's unclear what was on the menu at this spot for the first 4th of July. But experts say it wasn't burgers, hot dogs, macaroni salad, or hard seltzer. Hard seltzer wasn't a thing in 1777. But drink historians believe they were throwing down something called Fish House Punch, which was a very common colonial-era mixture of rum, brandy, lemon juice, sugar, and tea. Which I'm sure you can find the recipe for on TikTok this weekend. And fireworks, yeah, they did have those outside. There you go. First 4th of July party.
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1047 WIOT. Chad Tyson getting back to the Shut Up Rock for your holiday weekend tonight. One from the Mighty Metallica. We're talking about battle vests earlier on the show tonight. If you got one of those, get a picture in over on the Advanced website over the holiday weekend for a chance to be featured in their online museum. Cranking up Savage Fruit right now. Let's back into things.

1047 WIOT, Toledo's Rock. Chad Tyson, big win by Team USA in a round of 32 last night, World Cup action. They beat Bosnia-Herzegovina. 2-0 at Levi's Stadium. Next up from Team USA, round of 16 against Belgium on Monday night in Seattle. And we'll actually talk World Cup to host stadiums next tonight here on the show because reporters were asked to rank them. Any guesses what's on the bottom of the list? You know what it is. We'll get into that next tonight.

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0: This is Toledo's Rock, 104.7 WIOT. Chad Tyson, Rush was supposed to be rocking Dickies Arena at Fort Worth tonight, but this evening's show, which was the postponed show from last week, postponed to Monday, July 13th, because Geddy Lee has laryngitis and bronchitis. I'm still, like, blown away that they waited as long as they did to postpone Tuesday night show this week, because it was right before Doors. So, thoughts and well wishes going on his way, man. Reschedule dates next weekend.
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0: 104.7 WIOT, Toledo's Rock Kids. Always thanks for hanging out tonight, heading into the 4th of July holiday weekend. There will be fireworks, and if you have pets, that could be a sketchy area, man. My golden doodle, Ellie, she cannot stand fireworks, man. She will try to climb under a couch in a one-inch gap just to get away from them. That's how bad it is. If you got pets that are freaked out by fireworks, don't take them out to a fireworks show. It's just a disaster waiting to happen, and they run away. What we do is we got like a little safe space in my wife's office where she goes and hangs out. She spends a lot of time in there anyways, and my wife is working, so she's used to it, and there's nothing she can hurt herself on. It might be good to make sure you have updated tags, too, just in case they do get out of the house. Yeah, keep them inside, pet-proof your home, keep them safe. On the way, more tunes. Bon Jovi coming up. Get us some Green Day tunes tonight.
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Chad Tyson, not really sure what's happening at Madison Square Garden in New York this weekend, but next week, Tuesday, I can tell you that Bon Jovi's getting their residency fired up there. 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Back in and thanks for Bad Medicine right now. 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

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Chad Tyson, tomorrow the anniversary of the passing of Jim Morrison from the Doors. But did he really die? We'll explore that conspiracy theory next tonight here on the show.

104.7 WIOT, Toledo's Rock. Chad Tyson, I called it earlier this week, album of summer 2026, the new Sublime record is so good. Classic from them right now, so we're back into things. What I got. Early.

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Journey's Final Frontier Tour is going to be rolling in to Little Caesars Arena in Detroit on November 2nd, and we want you guys to be there. What a chance at winning tickets. Hit the

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0: This is Toledo's Rock, 104.7 WIOT. Chad Tyson, Aerosmith, Rocket, thanks tonight. That is pretty much going to wrap things up for the show, man. I'm actually heading into a holiday weekend here, just like you guys, because I'm off tomorrow. I believe Josh is going to be filling in for me, not only this weekend, but next week, too, because I maximized my vacation days, man. I'll be off tomorrow and back Monday, July the 13th. So you guys have a great holiday weekend. And make sure you keep it here for the soundtrack, because we got an awesome weekend of music on tap. Our All-American 250 going to be fired up tomorrow and running through the end of the day on Sunday. Nothing but American rock and roll all weekend long. Plus, tomorrow, we do have four more chances lined up. Get your hands on some of this American 250 cash tomorrow, the final day, to win $2,500. Your next shot at that, 8 a.m. with the morning show, so keep an ear out for that, too. More tunes next. Temple the Dog.
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1: Kendrick Lamar is pretty amazing.
2: Yeah, even somebody...
1: He's doing a lot of great stuff.
2: I feel the same about The Weeknd. You know, I love his music. I mean, Abel's probably up there.
1: Same Impala. I love what they're doing.
2: Yeah, they'd be great.
1: It comes from all different genres. And I was at home and I heard this song. Yeah, Hozier.
3: Yeah,
1: amazing. On the radio. And I was like, what is that? That sounds amazing. I love that. Went down. Rihanna, Stay. Amazing song. And I'm like, whoa.
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4: 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Chad Tyson, that is pretty much going to wrap things up for the show tonight. Thanks for hanging out. I'll talk to you guys back here Monday after next. You have my 4th of July holiday weekend and vacation starting here in about 10 seconds when I turn this microphone off. I will be on the socials throughout the holiday vacation next week. So if you want to connect with me and see what that's going to bring, at Chad Tyson on TikTok and Instagram. We'll see you there.

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1047 WIOT. It's Stacy. Thanks for hanging out. You could be anywhere else, outscaling a volcano. But you chose to listen to us instead.

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1: Gonna be a new Green Day movie. Kinda, sorta. They're in it. It's about a band that's supposed to be opening up for Green Day. That's how it goes. So Fred Armisen's in the movie, a few other notable people, and Green Day themselves. But Nimrod's, a Green Day comedy, due out in August.

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It's Stacy with you, and you know, 4 months, four winds, one wild summer. 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
1: Europe. Certainly no European bands over this weekend. Starting, well, today, technically, 6 a.m. here, your Friday morning, you're going to get all American bands. So, you know, of course, you're going to hear the grunge bands and, you know, think about it, though. No Rush, no Led Zeppelin, no Nickelback for that matter. 3 Days Grace, those guys are Canadian. So we will be starting this up 6 a.m. Friday, and then that runs all day Saturday and all the way through Sunday as well. It's going to be a fun weekend.
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1047 WIOT. Stacy hanging with you, and they have the Dr. Evil spot, the commercial that's been airing with Mike Myers as Dr. Evil, Seth Green's in it, Rob Lowe, Mindy Sterling as Frau. She's so great. And it's a commercial for Verizon. Well done, if you ask me, but hey, they might have an Austin Powers 4. They've alluded to it. There's really nobody confirming yet.

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0: Tea, lots of movies in theaters if you're going to go catch a flick. All the sequels, right? Scary Movie 6, Toy Story 5, Jackass 5. Jackass Best and Last is what they're calling it, though. I think they avoided using the word 5 in it so that, you know, the exhaustion isn't necessarily front and center. But also in theaters, Supergirl, just doing all right. Young Washington, that's a new historical drama. And Minions and Monsters, new Minion movie, out now.
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0: Yes. And what our letter writer? what did he want to call the timeout when you when the guy gets it in the baseball?
1: Testicle difficulties. Please stand by.
2: Oh, I found out about your softball question. This is from Mel in Savannah, Georgia. I played softball for over 2 decades, and no girls.
0: This is a she Mel.
2: Yes. No girls have no protective gear to protect their lady bits.
3: Okay.
0: Why not? I'm really surprised. I mean, no, I'm not surprised. Have you seen how fast the lady softball pitchers throw?
2: Oh, yeah.
3: Boy, I don't. Not just the speed, the control with the underhand style is so baffling to me. Yeah. I would launch it right into the crowd.
0: I'd probably launch it right into the dirt.
3: Yeah, I don't know how they do that.
0: I would think that you'd want to, who knows? But, I mean, there must be somebody out there looking into developing the perfect groin protection system, at least for...
1: You would think. Something like a Kevlar?
3: Maybe. A chainmail?
1: Rubber?
0: Ace, did you play high school football?
4: Tennis.
0: Tennis.
1: Tennis?
4: Number three singles, baby.
3: Now, imagine no cups for that.
1: Tennis?
0: But, I mean, if you could get a tennis ball in the ball.
3: Yeah.
0: Well, you're in trouble.
4: I didn't, but it wasn't that bad.
0: Yeah, but I
3: thought, well, you had your trunk-like appendage. Yeah, too.
0: I was going to say,
3: away.
0: Yeah, you know, yours doesn't count. I say, you know, when a tennis ball hits it's a Louisville Slugger. What was I trying to say? Now you've made me.
2: Let me tell you, I was a gymnast for many years, and back in the day, the beams were wooden. They weren't like now that they have that protective coating on them, like a rubberized coating. And you slipped and fell on that thing. You felt it.
3: Yeah, I bet.
2: It hurt. Hurt. Now, I was black and blue for a month.
0: We did. I can't remember if this happened to you or not, Chick, but it did, when I was in junior high school at Byron Junior High, by the way, named after Lord Byron. Always a good idea. Name it after a famous pansexual poet.
1: Certainly.
0: He died making love to a woodpile. we would line up. There were many rituals that have to be illegal. And one of the assistant coaches would walk by and with a stick and wrap you in the crotch to make sure you were wearing your cup. And I remember they were from the bike company. Did you have the bike?
5: Yeah, it was the bike company.
1: We had those, but I don't remember the cup check thing.
0: Yeah, they were jock straps with like a pocket in the front.
3: Sure.
0: And you would slip the groin protector, which looked like, Pat, the face mask you wear.
5: The CPAP.
0: With your CPAP.
5: It does look like that, about the same size.
0: I wonder if they make one that is a dual purpose.
2: What's the purpose of a jock strap?
0: When you're done catching, you can shove this in your mouth every night.
3: First grab a Clorox wipe.
5: Keeps it all in place, Christy.
2: Yeah, but you could just wear your underwear. Why didn't you just put a couple of
5: underwear?
2: Well, underwear
5: is better now, but I mean it was looser back then.
0: No, it had a button on it. You'd unbutton it. It would slide in.
2: Mm-hmm.
0: It was a very big deal.
2: So did you wear it under your underwear or over your underwear? Okay.
0: Actually, you wouldn't wear underwear.
3: Yeah, I was going to say, sometimes you wouldn't wear underwear.
2: Oh.
0: And the jock jocks would all parade around with their...
3: asses hanging out?
0: Yeah.
2: So it protected everything.
0: Yes, a little homoerotic.
2: So you would tuck everything in there,
0: yeah.
2: Right?
3: Yeah.
2: Okay.
0: Except for Ace. He had to have a quiver.
3: He had to use a bedpan.
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1: I'm a Beatles fan, so I have all of those, like the alternate Revolver record with all the demos and home recordings. And Revolver's one of my favorite records of all time, so I'd have to say that's right up there.
2: I've got a YouTube, sort of a bootleg from their very first show, I think, in the United States. It's really cool. It's a very, very young U2, but they're doing a really good show. There's a Springsteen one that you and I both have, but I don't know where it's from. It's from somewhere back in the early 70s, I think. It's really cool.
1: Yeah. And I would also have to nominate, there's a Patti Smith one from 75 before her first record came out that's pretty wonderful. I think it's the bottom line.
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6: Cut it out at this hour, not getting those big backups or big delays. 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They tend to shift and change without notice. I'm Davida from the Total Traffic Center.
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2: 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This is Christopher in the Bob and Tom Studios. Boy, you have to hurry on this. 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The Bob and Tom pop-up store is open. 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
4: That beautiful music is coming to us from, ladies and gentlemen, the Electric Amish.
23: Woo!
4: Woo! Hey, fellas, great to see you.
23: Hello, God.
4: Hello. I can smell the horses from here. The Electric Amish on the road. I'll tell you about that in just a few minutes. Fellas, you want to favor us with a tune?
23: Well, I guess as long as we're here, we might as well.
4: Yeah. What do you got for us?
23: Oh, we got, we got 47 songs ready to play.
24: Oh.
25: Play 32, the number 32.
23: 32?
25: Yes.
4: Now, fellas, you probably aren't aware of this, but thanks to satellite technology, we are currently broadcasting this program on both the audio form and video form. Christy, how would you watch this on the TV?
24: On the YouTube.
4: On the YouTube?
24: Yeah, that's Bob and Tom YouTube channel.
4: You can see these handsome faces.
23: Mm-hmm. I'm going to be honest with you, Tom and Christy. I have no idea what you're talking about.
24: Ah, okay, well, good. I'm not surprised by that.
23: Last time we were here, you promised we were not on the radio. The next thing I hear is I heard you on the radio.
25: Oh boy, sorry.
23: Well, so, yeah, basically, whatever you're saying to me, I don't understand it, and it's probably a lie.
4: Uh-huh. Yeah. Is it also a sin?
23: Well, I'm guessing if you guys are involved, it's probably a sin.
4: Yeah, I see. I like your axe, by the way.
23: My axe is at home.
4: That's a hip term for a guitar.
23: Oh, a guitar, yeah, that's my custom guitar right there, Tom. This is from the Gibson Company.
4: It's kind of like a flying V, except it looks like one of those things you put in the back of a buggy.
24: Sure.
26: It's a flying triangle.
4: One of those triangle things.
23: It's a slow-moving vehicle. I'm hoping that Gibson will make a custom model of this. It could be called the Gibson... Shut up and stop honking. I'm going as fast as I can.
25: Yeah.
23: It's kind of a long name for the catalog.
4: Okay, well, do you want to introduce yourself and introduce the fellas?
23: Okay, hello, Graber. Meet Graber. I'm Graber. It's right there. I'm Graber.
24: Uh-huh.
23: I play the guitar, and then that guy right over there, that's Carl.
27: I am Carl.
4: Hey, Carl.
23: He plays the bass. I'm Graber Goodman. That's Carl Goodman.
27: No and relation.
26: Then, and I. Okay.
23: Oh, no. Why would they think we're related? Back there, that's Barry Goodman.
26: I'm Barry Goodman. No relation.
4: Now, is that Carl with a C or Carl with a K?
27: It is
24: C. It's right there.
25: Yeah, it's right there in his strap. Yeah.
24: Right.
4: Oh, yeah.
23: Do you not know how to read, Tom?
24: It's he wasn't okay. Looking.
4: I can't see you guys. I'm in a different room, remember?
23: Well, I know you're not in this one.
27: ain't no K's in the Bible.
25: No.
4: Really?
23: I never noticed that. I never looked.
25: Cain and Abel's, that's a C.
4: Okay, good to know. Well, let's move forward here. We have the Electric Amish on their way to Delphi Saturday night for a special performance at the Delphi Opera House. Tickets at DelphiOperaHouse.org. Do you guys sing opera music?
23: Well, that's the thing. We was going to write an opera for this thing. It was going to be like Yoder, can you hear me?
25: Famous, yeah.
4: That's probably the most famous rock opera, yeah.
23: Probably. I would think so.
4: Yeah, you could do an opera about...
23: I'm a wheelbarrow wizard.
4: Now we're cooking. Now you've got something to do before your next visit.
23: Finally.
4: Well, what have you got for us? Play us a couple songs.
23: All right, we're going to play a classic for you right now because nobody likes the new stuff. Every time we play the new stuff, they go to the bathroom. So we're going to play. This is one of the songs that got us started. Explains who we are. on account of the song is called We Are an Amish Band.
26: And I'll kick this one off.
23: Well, we'll see about that. There he goes. Look at him back there playing those drums like a crazy Mennonite.
27: Yeah.

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1: It was so refreshing. It's like we were actually going to just do what we wanted to do. And we didn't realize this, but, you know, when, you know, Zeppelin, the Stones, the Beatles, David Bowie, Otis Redding, Jimi Hendrix, you know, they would just get an idea for a song, write it, record it, and not worry about it. And that was the art. It was about the art and the love of music, love of writing songs.
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0: I found at a pawn shop when I was in college.
1: No way.
0: Oh, of course. Now, I don't know exactly. I'm not sure which one of my lady roommates tossed it in the garbage. There was a whole series of them.
2: Ah, yeah.
0: But it's very
3: lady
0: cool.
3: roommates.
1: Maybe start with Casablanca.
4: Okay.
1: Yeah.
0: That's also terrific.
2: You've never watched Casablanca? That's a good one.
1: I rewatched it maybe 6 months ago and just went, my God.
2: I cried at the end.
1: Hell of a movie.
4: Okay.
1: It's just so entertaining.
4: What's the famous line from?
1: There are a handful in that, but.
0: The friends.
1: Yeah. This is the beginning of a beautiful friendship.
4: Okay.
1: Yeah.
4: Here's looking at you, kid.
1: That's Claude Rains.
3: And played against Sam, but he actually never said
2: never played. Really right, said right. Played against Sam.
1: Here's looking at you, kid. Yeah.
0: You played it for her, you can play it for me.
2: Yeah.
0: In any event, we'd like to find out if the Bogart phrase is still.
4: I'll use it when I get home tonight with my son, and we'll see what happens.
0: Those listening, if you're conversant with contemporary marijuana culture, please help me out here.
1: And if it's changed, who would be a good choice?
0: Great question.
1: To take over Bogart. Don't Snoop Dogg that joint?
2: Oh, yeah.
3: There you go.
1: Doesn't
3: he have a guy?
1: That's the thing. Snoop is, I imagine, generous with his weed. Yeah. I mean, he may not pass his joint to you, but he'll make sure you have one.
3: Yeah, one of your own.
1: Right.
3: He pays a guy six figures to roll his, right? Isn't that right?
1: Didn't we have that? That was the story.
4: Yeah. Are there any young people that openly smoke cigarettes, like you see in the tabloids or anything? You know what I mean?
1: Yeah, that's a good, like, does Post Malone?
2: You don't see people smoking much, that's
4: for
2: sure.
4: The Olsen twins, you still see them smoking.
3: Oh, they didn't smoke?
4: Really? Yeah.
3: I think
4: they stay so thin.
3: Lindsay Lohan still smokes, I think. I don't know why.
1: She seems like a smoker.
2: Yeah. Does she?
1: Yeah.
3: Yeah.
4: That golf, that really hot golfer, she smokes too, like on the golf course, if you guys have seen
1: that. Oh, really?
4: Oh, yeah.
1: No, I haven't.
4: She's hot, and she's always burning a heater. Yeah, she's awesome.
0: By the way,
2: I'm surprised they allow that on TV.
0: I love the phrase burning a heater.
4: Yeah.
0: Well, there was a famous golfer, a man that was constantly smoking on the tour.
3: Okay, if you go to Google and type in pro female golfer, it finishes that smokes.
2: Yeah.
3: It is Charlie Hull.
4: Yeah. Is she English?
3: Yes.
4: Yeah.
1: Oh.
3: I'm from England, so everyone smokes in England, she says.
4: She's pretty hot, though, right? Oh, God.
3: Okay, yeah.
4: Yeah.
3: Yeah. She's okay. She's all right looking. She's got a really round head.
4: Okay.
0: Who's the guy that played Bob Dylan in the movie?
1: Timothy Chalamet.
0: Yeah, I saw him smoking.
2: Yeah, he smokes.
4: Yeah.
1: Also British. Right?
3: Really? No, he's from Jersey. Actually.
1: God, why did I
4: Tom Holland, is he British?
1: Yeah. Yes, but I would have thought Chalamet was British.
3: Oh. Wow. I thought he was French. No, he's from Jersey. I used to play poker with him.
0: Some more of your, we have some sporting news, including dildos in the WNBA.
1: Yes, sir. I don't like that headline. This sounds like it is disturbing to me.
3: A post-game celebration. It's interesting you bring that up.
1: It sounds like it's going to be rude.
3: Yeah. Tom and I were talking about it, and remember, I think it was the Bills and the Patriots. Someone threw a dildo on the field during an NFL game, and we talked about it.
1: Right.
3: So why wouldn't we talk? A sporting event and a dildo gets thrown.
1: No, it's not us talking about it so much as it seems to me the person who threw. If this is the case, I don't know the story.
3: Right.
1: That there's something. A little ruder about it here.
2: I get what you're saying.
3: It gave us pause. It'll give you pause. Yeah. Should we talk about this? Mm. Well, yeah, it's a sport. Yes, they're all women, but... And that's primary user of a dildo, I guess. Is it?
4: No.
0: Not necessarily.
1: Yeah, I would think so. Yeah.
0: Oh, no. We always get the story about some poor loser that shows up at the ER with his ass buzzing.
2: Yeah,
1: I still think more women use them than men.
3: Ass buzzing.
0: I wonder if I could get rich if I invented the Griswold extractor. And it was a device designed to pull things out of the asses of these morons that shove stuff up there and get stuck. You need the Griswold extractor. Sure, it's an embarrassing thing to have named after you, but hey, if it's a $1 million idea, I'm in.
1: Yes.
0: I got bills to pay.
5: 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Come on back to the Bob and Tom Show.
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1: This is the Bob and Tom Show. Welcome back on a Friday morning. This is Christopher in the Bob and Tom Studios. The guys will be back in here live in the studio on Tuesday morning after a long 4th of July weekend. Here's the segment, Father and Son, Oliver and Jimmy Pardo on the Bob and Tom Show.
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1: For us, it's strange because wherever you are on a Tuesday night, you know, it has to be Friday night. And then you realize it has to be New Year's Eve. And that is a hell of a thing to come down from. But to get up to it takes really getting inside the songs. And if you really get inside the songs, you're not thinking about your laundry because you're in them. And particularly for me as a singer, I have to be in them to be able to sing them.
2: Yeah, and you know, if you get one of those great songs and they're hard to come by, you don't mind playing them. You know, you've given them to the audience and they kind of give them back to you. 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

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Happy 4th of July Eve, everyone. I'm so excited because today's the last day for all this money. It's the birthday eve of our country and me, Teresa Rockface, but I don't get any dough. But I still get pleasure on giving it to you. 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
1: Most people first met Harriet Tubman in a black and white photo in a textbook. We all read a couple paragraphs about how she was a conductor in the Underground Railroad. She saved the lives of people attempting to flee from slavery. And that was it. That was the end of the story we got. But Harriet Tubman was so much more than that.
2: She guided Union boats up the river, and she moved from port to port, from place to place along the riverbank, where the enslaved people could come and be rescued and be taken to freedom.
3: You know, this is one of the moments that most people who think they know anything about Tubman, they're like, wait a minute, she fought for the Union?
1: She was a wife and mother, an entrepreneur, a soldier, spy, nurse, and an activist who fought for women's right to vote.
2: She was a woman of action while there were many men of words during the antebellum period.
1: I'm Celeste Headlee, and this is Following Harriet. 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
1: Let me jump in to remind you, we want to hear what songs you think should be on our biggest rock songs of all time. We're doing an All-American 250. What American artist really molded rock? You know, laid roots, influenced others. I'd love to hear your thoughts. Hit me up on the Talkback mic while I get you into Bon Jovi.

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It's Teresa, a.k.a. Teresa Rockface, making sure I do my job, rock your face off with Breaking Benjamin and Chevelle. 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
1: It's very apparent that we cannot have an All-American 250 celebrating American rock artists without Motley Crue, who just took that glam 80s moment and made it into commercial domination. They really did. 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The Crue are an absolute lifestyle, and they are well worthy of being part of this big All-American weekend. Now it's time for 7 minutes.

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1: We are celebrating the All-American 250 this weekend for the big 250 of our country. Just celebrating exclusive American artists. And also an exclusive American moment, our iHeartRadio Music Festival. 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
1: Anytime I think that any of us can do something to make the world a little bit better place than we left it, one shouldn't hesitate. We're all being educated together as to what will happen if we don't stand up and have an effect on the way that the world is going, with the environment especially. It's something that crosses all party lines, and it's something that is a problem that we can all make an easy change. I mean, as simple as turning off a light switch when you leave the room. You don't all have to go out and buy hybrids if you're not ready to buy a car. But as simple as turning off the light switch in your room, recycling your garbage, little silly things like that that sound so menial, add up and make a huge difference.
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1: Whether you are on the holiday road or not, you're grinding like me still, the All-American 250 is exactly what you need. 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
1: It's Teresa. Just jumping in real quick. How many of you are Gen Z? Or you have a Gen Z? There's a story where there's a latest social trend. Like downtown New York City, people are meeting up. Gen Z, to lie down and do nothing. The New York Post reports 500 people have signed up for Club Rest Stop. 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
1: Many could argue that Metallica is the greatest American rock band of all time. 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Who's the best, greatest American rock band of all time? Hit me on the talkback, Mike. It's All American 250 this weekend. Right now, it's Jimmy Eat World.

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It's Teresa, and we want you to rock free for the summer. 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Foo Fighters, Five Finger Death Punch, John Mellencamp, Crew, Bryan Adams, Lynyrd Skynyrd. 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
1: I'm Teresa, just happy to be here with you fine folks. I got to give love to my Deftones. I'm a Tones nerd. Like, I'm one love for Chi, that old of a Deftones nerd. They're charting again. Around the Fur and White Pony, hitting the charts. They've been out for a million years. Here's why. Social media, and it's called the TikTok effect. I know a lot of you don't like TikTok, but please take it from me. What it does for music is incredible. It's trending Deftones bops. That's what they're called. Little bops, little pieces to where a younger generation now are going to get Around the Fur and White Pony. So those are the two albums that are back on the charts. Yeah, it keeps, even Aerosmith got all these bumps because of TikTok. So don't bash it too hard. It's doing good for our artists.
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1: Welcome to our All-American 250. I'm Teresa, at Teresa Rockface, if you want to hit me up on socials, or just hit me up on the red talkback mic. 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
1: We're celebrating America turning 250 years old by playing all American artists all weekend long. Soundgarden, Perfect, an American rock band formed in Seattle, Washington, 1984 by singer and drummer Chris Cornell. Did you know he was a drummer? Voice like that, though, they had to put him up front. Soundgarden, here's Burden in My Hand.
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0: 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We're celebrating America's 250th birthday tomorrow, all weekend long, starting today. American rock bands. That was Nirvana before that, Soundgarden. You know, grunge is a genre of music invented right here in America. They're considered Seattle bands because that's kind of where that movement came out of, the grunge movement. But Nirvana, an American rock band formed actually in Aberdeen, Washington in 87, founded by lead singer and guitarist Kurt Cobain, bassist Chris Novoselic. The band went through a succession of drummers. Chad Channing was their drummer for a minute, but then recruited Dave Grohl, who sings now for the Foo Fighters, back in 1990. More American rock music coming up. If you've got a favorite American rock song, do let us know by leaving a talk back. And we'll add that to our American 250. I've got Chili Peppers next.
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1: Oh, we're celebrating American rock. It's our All-American 250. American music, rock music specifically, all weekend long. This band formed in Boston in 1970. Arguably one of the greatest rock bands of all time, Aerosmith. Here's Dream On.

1047 WIOT. 1973 out of Los Angeles, Quiet Riot with lead vocalist Kevin Dubrow, but also guitar player Randy Rhoads. That's what Quiet Riot started with. Obviously, he was famously with Ozzy Osbourne after that. Quiet Riot. Here's Come On, Feel.

0: 1047 WIOT. Rolling through all American rock and roll. Hi, it's Chumley. It's our All American 250 all this weekend through Sunday. Weezer, great American band out of Los Angeles, California. Rivers Cuomo, arguably a genius, killer songwriter. That's a band you can see at our iHeartRadio Music Festival in September. Friday is completely sold out, but still some tickets available for the Saturday portion of the show. AXS.com, that's where you get those tickets while supplies last.
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1: 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Stone Temple Pilots. 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Motley Crue on the way. 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
2: This band started in Los Angeles, California. They used to all live there together, and now I know Nikki Sixx lives in Wyoming. The band's kind of separated quite a bit, but a big summer tour this year. An all-American rock band. It's our All-American 250 Motley Crue. Here's Girls, Girls, Girls. Yeah.

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1: They hail from Athens, Georgia, and you'll probably never see this band in concert again. Lead singer Michael Stipe says they'll never get back together. However, Michael Stipe working on a solo album, his first, so looking forward to that. Hopefully it sounds like R.E.M., right? R.E.M., it's the end of the world, as we know.

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1: Celebrating America all weekend long. It's our American 250. Yeah, great American rock band. Something you want to hear, one of your favorite American rock songs, let us know. Just leave us a talk back. Listen all this weekend. We'll play it. We love that stuff. And we still have, today's your last day, your final chance to win your share of our $250,000 USA giveaway. $2,500, you take that money and you go visit someplace in America. 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Obviously, the most famous Yellowstone, Grand Canyon. There's so many great places you could go. 5 o'clock, that keyword, it's your next chance to score.
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1: What's going on, fellow sports fans? It's Andy West. Let's take a look back on this day in sports history, July 3rd. We'll start off in 1982. Martina Navratilova begins her streak of six straight titles at Wimbledon with a 6-1, 3-6, 6-2 victory over Chris Everett Lloyd. It's the third Wimbledon singles title for Navratilova, all against Everett Lloyd. Staying in Wimbledon today, in 2005, Roger Federer wins his third consecutive title by beating Andy Roddick. Federer is the third man since 1936 to win three straight Wimbledon crowns, joining seven-time champion Pete Sampras and five-time winner Bjorn Borg. And today in 2013, Tigers pitcher Max Scherzer worked into the seventh inning and got the win to become the first pitcher in 27 years to get off to a 13-0 start. He'd lose his first game a couple weeks later, but finished the season 21-3 and won the American League Cy Young Award.
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1: You know, not every American rock star is part of two massive bands, but Dave Grohl started off playing drums for Nirvana out of Seattle, and then he formed the Foo Fighters out of California. Great band. It's our All-American 250. We're playing American rock and roll all weekend long. So we're your soundtrack for your 4th of July. If you've got a American rock song that maybe is your favorite, by all means, leave us a talk back and listen all this weekend. 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
1: Killer band out of Boston. You'll hear a few Aerosmith songs this weekend. That was Ragdoll. My name's Chumley, our All-American 250. This band hails from Hotlanta, Atlanta, Georgia. You know, one of the big hubs here in the United States of America, Black Crowes, she talks to angels.

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1: They formed in Sayreville, New Jersey back in 1983, a band that known for a lot of hair, even though they don't consider themselves a hair band. They say that they're just a rock and roll band. Bon Jovi, here's Wanted, Dead or Alive.

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1: Celebrating America, we're 250 years old tomorrow. It's exciting. It's our All-American 250. Nothing but American artists all weekend long. Joan Jett, you know, they consider her the godmother of punk. I think she's the queen of rock and roll as well. 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Started with the Runaways and then just became Joan Jett. 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
1: A lot of great music coming out of sunny California. Los Angeles, 1982, an all-American rock band. It's our All-American 250, the Red Hot Chili Peppers. Here's Danny, California.

0: 1047 WIOT. Everlast, an all-American rock artist. It's our All-American 250. Everlast has had an interesting career. Great songwriter, solo artist, also a rapper. He was in the band House of Pain back in the day. Jump Around, became a solo artist in 1998. Whitey Ford sings the blues. That was the name of that album. Great album. Also, Everlast has a new album. It'll be out August 15th.
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1047 WIOT. They formed in 1990, another great band out of Orange County, California. 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
1: Happy birthday to this great country, 250 years old tomorrow. 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Hope you have an amazing weekend. 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And if there's something you'd like to hear, leave us a talk back. 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They started in Los Angeles back in the early 80s, 1983. They call San Francisco home. I've got Metallica coming up next.
2: Everyone sees me as a football player, but before anything else, I'm human. 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Everything here is spontaneous, real, and genuine. Just honest conversations about what it means to be alive. I'm Javier El Chicharito Hernandez, and this is Learning to Be Human. 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
3: 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Number 3. 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
1: Lisa Skye Hain loved working with people.
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Yeah, Friday night rolling into the 4th of July holiday weekend, and our All-American 250 is on. That's right, as we celebrate America's 250th birthday, we thought the soundtrack appropriately should include nothing but American rockers, and that's what you're going to get.

0: 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Hey, what's happening? It's Pat Lynch getting settled in here on this Friday evening. Our All-American 250. Pretty sweet, right? Simple, straightforward concept. This is our nation's birthday weekend, and it's a milestone birthday. 250 years. We're still a relatively young country in the eyes of the world, but we're going to hog it all for ourselves. That's right. And your soundtrack is going to be nothing but American rockers, and rightfully so. No disrespect to the fine artists and bands from around the globe, but look, this is our weekend. So, I don't know, step back.
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1: New Jersey represents, All-American 250. 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
1: Oh, yeah. George Thorogood celebrating a lot of stuff that we as Americans enjoy doing. Right? It's our All-American 250. My name's Pat Lynch. Welcome to the 4th of July holiday weekend. As the countdown clock is almost zeroed out, we'll be at our 250th birthday come tomorrow as a country. So the All-American 250 kind of is acting as a, you know, a complimentary musical piece for your activities this weekend. Keep in mind, this is not a countdown. There's no competition going on here. It's just great American rock music on display for you all weekend long.
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